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2: 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Temperatures hitting 115. I'm in Mrs. Caldwell's attic with a stubborn air conditioner.
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3: 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We'll go with that.
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3: Jesse, how did it all turn out?
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2: Mr. Rubin, sir.
3: What's up, Jesse?
2: Can I ask you a favor, sir?
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3: That's true.
2: There I was. Temperatures hitting 115. I'm in Mrs. Caldwell's attic with a stubborn air conditioner.
3: And you were the only one crazy enough to go in there.
2: And I'm the only one brave enough to go in there.
3: Sure. Okay. We'll go with that.
2: Do your worst, sir.
3: Okay, here's a nasty one. 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
2: I don't know the meaning of hot.
3: You will by the time you get back here.
4: Call Kohler because we can.
3: Jesse, how did it all turn out?
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3: What makes someone want to choose the worst assignments possible, Jesse?
2: Because it feels so good when you stop, sir.
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6: 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Temperatures hitting 115. 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
7: And you were the only one crazy enough to go in there.
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7: 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We'll go with that.
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0: What's going on? It's Mike Adam. Have you ever tried to sing along to a song your child loves in the car? Apparently, they think that's like the most disrespectful thing you could possibly do to them. But I'm like, no, this is payback. You want to be talking all throughout my song. So now I'm going to bless you with, you know, these K-pop Demon Hunters harmonies I've been working on. It's Ultra 90.1. Only good vibes.
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What's going on? It's Mike Adams. So Spirit Halloween's parent company is buying Hot Topic for $350 million. My goodness. I still think they should have bought out Spirit Airlines when they had a chance. Like, missed opportunity. It's Ultra 90.1. Only good vibes. What?

0: Mike Adam, you know, no matter how much I try to cut corners to save a buck, at no point in time have I been so cheap that I bought my kid crazy art crayons during back to school shopping. Like, that is where I draw the line, pun intended. Those things, they just don't work. It's Ultra 90.1, only good vibes.
1: All I need's a little love in my life. 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A little, but I'm hoping it might kickstart me.

And it's Michael B. Jordan. It's Ultra 90.1. What's going on? It's Mike Adams. So the singer and actor were spotted together the other day in Six Flags Los Angeles. And I mean, it sure looked like a date. Like, good for you, girl. That is a beautiful looking couple. It's Ultra 90.1. Only good vibes.

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6: From the studios of Newstalk 710 KURV, I'm Sergio Sanchez, and this is your Ultra 90.1 News Break, made possible by Burt Ogden Cadillac of Edinburgh. In Brownsville, jury selection is underway in the case against Rogelio Martinez Jr., accused of killing San Benito Police Lieutenant Milton Resendez back in 2023. It's a death penalty case. Interesting new feature on the way at Starbase, a 50-foot-tall statue of Greek legend Prometheus is being assembled. Hundreds of new six-figure jobs headed to the Houston area. Bristol Myers Squibb announcing a $2.3 billion new campus and drug manufacturing facility. For online contributors and creators, YouTube is going to make it harder for you to get paid when it comes to watch hours and qualified shorts. YouTube is doubling the old metrics for you to get a paycheck. Back in April, the Federal Aviation Administration kickstarted a hiring campaign for individuals who were quick and problem-solving and had a talent for multitasking. They went looking for gamers. The FAA now saying they've hired over 2,000 video gamers as new air traffic controllers. And watch that belly. New study showing that belly fat predicts a person's heart disease more accurately than BMI. Well, this sounds delicious. It's National Gooey Butter Cake Day. Today, we also celebrate vinyl records. We have a rather intense heat alert for today. Highs should be up to 107. Stay current with all the news and talk of your day. Follow us on 710 AM Radio, KURV, also Facebook and X. I'm Sergio Sanchez on Ultra 90.1.
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It's Ultra 90.1. What's up? It's Mike Adams. So this is cool. NBC announced The Voice Celebrity. It's going to premiere spring of next year. Keke Palmer is going to be hosting, and Joe Jonas, Queen Latifah, and Riley Green will serve as coaches. It's Ultra 90.1. Only good vibes.

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1: That's true.
0: There I was. Temperatures hitting 115. I'm in Mrs. Caldwell's attic with a stubborn air conditioner.
1: And you were the only one crazy enough to go in there.
0: And I'm the only one brave enough to go in there.
1: Sure. Okay. We'll go with that.
0: Do your worst, sir.
1: Okay, here's a nasty one. Gonna take a long time, and it's going to be hot.
0: I don't know the meaning of hot.
1: You will by the time you get back here.
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1: Jesse, how did it all turn out?
0: Amazing. I think I earned this glass of ice water, sir.
1: What makes someone want to choose the worst assignments possible, Jesse?
0: Because it feels so good when you stop, sir.
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It's Ultra 90.1, Mike Adam hanging out with you. So Cocomelon, the movie, is coming. Like, who asked for this? It's going to hit theaters on February 19th. The voice cast is cool, though. SZA's in there, Nicholas Holt, Sarah Sherman, and more. My household was always a Super Simple Songs household. My kid never got into Cocomelon, so I kind of am not emotionally invested in this, I guess. It's Ultra 90.1. Only good vibes.

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3: From the studios of Newstalk 710 KURV, I'm Sergio Sanchez, and this is your Ultra 90.1 News Break, made possible by Mercedes-Benz of Harlingen. In Brownsville, jury selection is underway in the case against Rogelio Martinez Jr., accused of killing San Benito Police Lieutenant Milton Resendez back in 2023. It's a death penalty case. Interesting new feature on the way at Starbase, a 50-foot-tall statue of Greek legend Prometheus is being assembled. Hundreds of new six-figure jobs headed to the Houston area. Bristol Myers Squibb announcing a $2.3 billion new campus and drug manufacturing facility. For online contributors and creators, YouTube is going to make it harder for you to get paid when it comes to watch hours and qualified shorts. YouTube is doubling the old metrics for you to get a paycheck. Back in April, the Federal Aviation Administration kickstarted a hiring campaign for individuals who were quick and problem-solving and had a talent for multitasking. They went looking for gamers. The FAA now saying they've hired over 2,000 video gamers as new air traffic controllers. And watch that belly. New study showing that belly fat predicts a person's heart disease more accurately than BMI. Well, this sounds delicious. It's National Gooey Butter Cake Day. Today we also

Up, it's Mike Adam. You know, I'm the one parent that runs around crazy with the kids at the party so the other kids can talk. But honestly, I prefer that. Like, I'd much rather play Monster with the kids than, you know, make small talk with, I don't know, finance bro Dave or something. Ugh, it's Ultra 90.1. Only good vibes.

0: when the coffee just isn't doing it?
1: 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How many cups have you had?
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3: 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Only good vibes.
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It's Ultra 90.1. You know, my wife got me into the show Gilmore Girls, and I guess it should be a guilty pleasure for me, but I don't care. I love it. So I'm pumped about this. They're doing a documentary on the show to celebrate its 25th anniversary. That's going to come to HBO Max soon. It's going to feature interviews with creators as well as key cast members, including Lauren Graham. It's Ultra 90.1. 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
6: 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In Brownsville, jury selection is underway in the case against Rogelio Martinez Jr., accused of killing San Benito Police Lieutenant Milton Resendez back in 2023. It's a death penalty case. Interesting new feature on the way at Starbase. A 50-foot tall statue of Greek legend Prometheus is being assembled. Hundreds of new six-figure jobs headed to the Houston area. Bristol Myers Squibb announcing a $2.3 billion new campus and drug manufacturing facility. For online contributors and creators, YouTube is going to make it harder for you to get paid when it comes to watch hours and qualified shorts. YouTube is doubling the old metrics for you to get a paycheck. Back in April, the Federal Aviation Administration kickstarted a hiring campaign for individuals who were quick in problem solving and had a talent for multitasking. They went looking for gamers. The FAA now saying they've hired over 2,000 video gamers as new air traffic controllers. And watch that belly. New study showing that belly fat predicts a person's heart disease more accurately than BMI. Well, this sounds delicious. It's National Gooey Butter Cake Day. Today we also celebrate vinyl records. We have a rather intense heat alert for today. Highs should be up to 107. Stay current with all the news and talk of your day. Follow us on 710 AM Radio, KURV, also Facebook and X. I'm Sergio Sanchez on Ultra 90.1.

Ultra 90.1, only those good vibes. A hump day, middle of the week, Wednesday, August 12th. Today, National Middle Child Day. Hey, that's me. I'm a middle child. Also, National Vinyl Record Day. Hope you're making it a good one so far. 88 degrees, sunny conditions. Trying to get up to 99 here at the Radio United Studios. Kate Bush on the way right now. Wallflowers and One Headlight. 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

Fergalicious on Ultra 90.1. Only those good vibes, man. Hey, tonight's drawing, Texas Lottery. Ooh, man, $975 million. Pretty near $1 billion, man. You know what you got to do. Daniel Martinez, here's your WhatsApp request. Nirvana, Ultra 90.1. You got a request? Hit me up on WhatsApp, 956-400-2348.

Oh yeah, Nirvana right there on Ultra 90.1. Coming up in just minutes, your Wednesday, August 12th showbiz highlights. Right now, David Guetta featuring Neo and Akon, Play Hard.

0: Metro 90.1, only those good vibes, man. Showbiz highlights. Let me tell you what's going on with the famous folks. There's a source that says Taylor Swift's three cats are feuding with Travis Kelce's dogs. Quote, the dog wants to play every minute of the day while the cats want peace, quiet, and personal space. That sounds like Taylor Swift cats. A Canadian film exhibitor says Generation Z is bringing movie theaters back to life because they are, quote, tired of looking at the small screen, meaning their cell phones. Generation Z wants to get out and see the movie on the big screen, not on their cell phone anymore. So, hey, good for them and good for the movie theaters. Now, listen to this one. The Rock, you know, Dwayne Johnson, he released a song dedicated to his daughters called Your Dad. Aw, he wants to explore a music career and make old school soul with some country flavor. Imagine that. Would you buy a song or an album or a record or a CD, whatever he does, by The Rock? Now, let me tell you, I searched the internet. I found a sample of Your Dad by The Rock. He wants to be a singer, guys. Would you buy his stuff? Listen to this real good. Quick little sample of a song he wrote for his daughters called Your Dad.
1: I hope you understand just how proud I am.
0: You know what? He could hold a note right there. Was that really The Rock one more again? Hold up. You see?

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6: Mr. Rubin, sir.
7: What's up, Jesse?
6: Can I ask you a favor, sir?
7: What do you need?
6: When you're handing out assignments today, I want you to give me the most difficult air conditioning problem in the hottest, worst attic possible.
7: Why would you want me
6: As
7: to...
6: As the newest certified Kohler AC technician, I need to earn my stripes.
7: Well, if you really want to.
6: I do, sir. Besides, this is how you get the best stories.
7: That's true.
6: There I was. Temperatures hitting 115. I'm in Mrs. Caldwell's attic with a stubborn air conditioner.
7: And you were the only one crazy enough to go in there.
6: And I'm the only one brave enough to go in there.
7: Sure. Okay. We'll go with that.
6: Do your worst, sir.
7: Okay. Here's a nasty one. Gonna take a long time, and it's going to be hot.
6: I don't know the meaning of

0: 90.1, only those good vibes. We taking a quick trip back to the past. Let me tell you about this one. We got to rewind 45 years. It was 45 years ago today in 1981 that IBM introduced the PC. You know, that was an exciting time. Those of you that can go back 45 years and remember when PCs, or personal computers, came out, IBM introduced the PC personal computer. Now, when you purchased these back in 1981, it came with a VHS tape that it talked about the new exciting PC you just purchased. And I got my hands on that audio. This is what it would have sounded like 45 years ago today in 1981 when you had purchased an IBM PC and you would pop in the VHS. This is what it would sound like.
1: Welcome to the exciting new world of personal computers. As the new user of an IBM personal computer system, you now have one of the most powerful tools modern technology can provide. You'll soon discover many ways to use this incredible system to enrich your occupation, increase your efficiency, and add to your productivity.
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3: From the studios of Newstalk 710 KURV, I'm Sergio Sanchez, and this is your Ultra 90.1 News Break, made possible by Volvo Cars, Edinburgh. In Brownsville, jury selection is underway in the case against Rogelio Martinez Jr., accused of killing San Benito Police Lieutenant Milton Resendez back in 2023. It's a death penalty case. Interesting new feature on the way at Starbase, a 50-foot-tall statue of Greek legend Prometheus is being assembled. Hundreds of new six-figure jobs headed to the Houston area. Bristol Myers Squibb announcing a $2.3 billion new campus and drug manufacturing facility. For online contributors and creators, YouTube is going to make it harder for you to get paid when it comes to watch hours and qualified shorts. YouTube is doubling the old metrics for you to get a paycheck. Back in April, the Federal Aviation Administration kickstarted a hiring campaign for individuals who were quick in problem solving and had a talent for multitasking. They went looking for gamers. The FAA now saying they've hired over 2,000 video gamers as new air traffic controllers. And watch that belly. New study showing that belly fat predicts a person's heart disease more accurately than BMI. Well, this sounds delicious. It's National Gooey Butter Cake Day. Today, we also celebrate vinyl records. We have a rather intense heat alert for today. Highs should be up to 107. Stay current with all the news and talk of your day. Follow us on 710 AM Radio, KURV, also Facebook and X. I'm Sergio Sanchez on Ultra 90.1.
4: 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Coming up at 12 o'clock, Bold Corona. 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

good vibes on your Feel Good Wednesday. Well, what can you say about Mr. Rod Stewart? 81 years old, but Sir Rod Stewart will be unable to continue his one last time farewell tour. He called off the remaining leg of his tour right now because he hadn't been feeling too well these days at 81 years old trying to perform on stage. So we wish him well. Hope he feels better soon. Here he is with Infatuation.

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1: From the studios of Newstalk 710 KURV, I'm Sergio Sanchez, and this is your Ultra 90.1 News Break, made possible by Bert Ogden Infinity of Edinburgh. In Brownsville, jury selection is underway in the case against Rogelio Martinez Jr., accused of killing San Benito Police Lieutenant Milton Resendez back in 2023. It's a death penalty case. Interesting new feature on the way at Starbase, a 50-foot-tall statue of Greek legend Prometheus is being assembled. Hundreds of new six-figure jobs headed to the Houston area. Bristol Myers Squibb announcing a $2.3 billion new campus and drug manufacturing facility. For online contributors and creators, YouTube is going to make it harder for you to get paid when it comes to watch hours and qualified shorts. YouTube is doubling the old metrics for you to get a paycheck. Back in April, the Federal Aviation Administration kickstarted a hiring campaign for individuals who were quick in problem solving and had a talent for multitasking. They went looking for gamers. The FAA now saying they've hired over 2,000 video gamers as new air traffic controllers. And watch that belly. New study showing that belly fat predicts a person's heart disease more accurately than BMI. Well, this sounds delicious. It's National Gooey Butter Cake Day. Today, we also celebrate vinyl records. We have a rather intense heat alert for today. Highs should be up to 107. Stay current with all the news and talk of your day. Follow us on 710 AM Radio, KURV, also Facebook and X. I'm Sergio Sanchez on Ultra 90.1.

Hang on, momentito. I'm turning on the AC otra vez, man. What is up, Ultra listeners? Welcome. Lunchtime with Big Bad Bo. 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Always giving out the good vibes. You know that. Go ahead. Feel the radio. It's a little hot. Yeah, okay. All right. But we got the good vibes. You guys ready? Hey, what's for lunch? I got my sandwich. Yeah. I got bologna sandwich con little mayonesa. I got my potato chips. Tengo mi soda. A little Mountain Dew today. I am ready to drop the best 80s and 90s this hour.

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0: What up, what up? It's Big Bad Bo on Ultra 90.1, best of the 80s and 90s. Are you down with OPP? Come on. You know me. It's been fun. Wow, where did this hour go? I remember kicking in, turn on the AC. Before you know it, it's already almost 1 o'clock. Hijo, man, porque ahí viene Martinez. I'll fill you in on what's going on here at Ultra 90.1. And, of course, Mr. Sanchez, give us a news update on what's happening around the world. And always, you know, we love him giving us the latest on what's going on. Listen, I want to thank you guys for downloading the Radio Para Mi app. It is absolutely gratis. 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Thank you guys so much for hanging out with me during the lunch hour. Yiko, man, great request today. Tomorrow, before you know it, the weekend will be upon us. We're getting ready. And don't forget, our sister station will be broadcasting the Texans game because they're the official station of the Texans. Take it easy, Cowboys. I see you over here. You guys play Saturday, okay? All right? Take it easy. Take it easy. All right. I got to get out of here. Be safe. I got a couple more songs left, so don't touch that dial. This is Ultra 90.1, always giving out the good vibes.
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1: From the studios of Newstalk 710 KURV, I'm Sergio Sanchez, and this is your Ultra 90.1 News Break, made possible by BMW of Far. In Brownsville, jury selection is underway in the case against Rogelio Martinez Jr., accused of killing San Benito Police Lieutenant Milton Resendez back in 2023. It's a death penalty case. Interesting new feature on the way at Starbase, a 50-foot-tall statue of Greek legend Prometheus is being assembled. Hundreds of new six-figure jobs headed to the Houston area. Bristol Myers Squibb announcing a $2.3 billion new campus and drug manufacturing facility. For online contributors and creators, YouTube is going to make it harder for you to get paid when it comes to watch hours and qualified shorts. YouTube is doubling the old metrics for you to get a paycheck. Back in April, the Federal Aviation Administration kickstarted a hiring campaign for individuals who were quick in problem-solving and had a talent for multitasking. They went looking for gamers. The FAA now saying they've hired over 2,000 video gamers as new air traffic controllers. And watch that belly. New study showing that belly fat predicts a person's heart disease more accurately than BMI. Well, this sounds delicious. It's National Gooey Butter Cake Day. Today, we also celebrate vinyl records. We have a rather intense heat alert for today. Highs should be up to 107. Stay current with all the news and talk of your day. 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

0: Ultra 90.1, only good vibes. It's Flex hanging out with you here on your mid-afternoon. Hope you're having a great day here today. We got Double just rolled in the building. Dubbo!
1: Welcome back, Connor.
0: Is this thing on? Hello?
1: Welcome back, bro.
0: Thanks, man.
1: This is the start of round two.
0: I know, right? They took me out of timeout. They took me out of the corner.
1: Yeah, glad you're back, bro.
0: Thanks, bro. All right, so don't forget, if you want to request the song, 956-400-2348. I'm going to be hanging out with you here all the way till 4 o'clock. But, of course, looking at your weather for your afternoon highs, it is triple-digit weather today. Going to be hot. If you're going to be outside, stay hydrated, but super windy. Tonight, though, low's going to be in your lower 80s. Right now, we're about 96. We got a little Bronski beat coming your way this hour. Billy Joel, a little bit of LaBouche. Whatever you want to hear, send it my way, and I got you for your Wednesday afternoon right here on Ultra 90.1.

0: 90.1 of the good vibes, a little bit of kryptonite with Three Doors Down. Why here for your Wednesdays? Flex hanging out with you here all the way to 4 p.m., taking you through your midday. Don't forget, if you got a request here this afternoon, you got to send it over 956-400-2348. Also, big shout out going out to Harbor Freights for having us on, for hanging out with us here this afternoon. Thank you so much. Clean up on aisle four. See if they go do it right. I got a serious question for you. You got to let me know. How many times do you typically use a bath towel before washing it? If my wife could hear this question. So I just say you use it until it stinks, right? Because I don't know. It's not really dirty. Aren't you just drying off water? I mean, you're already clean, right? I mean, you could still use it over and over and over again, right? Supposedly online, they're saying the most you should use it 2 or 3 times before you get to wash it. The other popular answer was like 4 or 5. I go with like 4 or 5. And then I'm good, right? Then we can get another one. And if we're washing them, why do we have so many? There's like 20 towels in the thing. And then we use the same 2 or 3, right? But let me know what your answer is. How many times do you use a bath towel before you can wash it? We got a quick break. We're going to be coming back here with some more music. Got your request coming your way to take you through the middle of your work week right here on Ultra 90.1.
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4: Inicia tu

from the movie Dirty Dancing, a little bit of Hungry Eyes here for your Wednesday. Did you know, in case you did not hear, Miss Jennifer Grey has confirmed that there will be a sequel to Dirty Dancing? Well, there kind of was one, right? Havana Nights, but no. There's going to be another one. But of course, without Patrick Swayze, right? But did you know that before Patrick Swayze was even cast to be Johnny, they were looking at, who was it, Billy Zane, Benicio del Toro, and I think Val Kilmer to do the part of Johnny. I don't think they would have been the same. Thank God Patrick Swayze got the part, right? But yeah, Jennifer Grey says that there's supposed to be a sequel coming out. There's not a date set, but she did confirm it. I think it was back in January or February, so we'll see. Maybe at the end of this year,

would be like Johnny's, they had a baby, right? And little Johnny's going to come out. I don't know. All right, got a quick break. We'll come back here with some more music. Don't forget to send over your request. I've got you covered here for your Wednesday afternoon right here with Ultra 90.1.

0: Mr. Rubin, sir?
1: What's up, Jesse?
0: Can I ask you a favor, sir?
1: What do you need?
0: When you're handing out assignments today, I want you to give me the most difficult air conditioning problem in the hottest, worst attic possible.
1: Why would you want me
0: to... As the newest certified Kohler AC technician, I need to earn my stripes.
1: Well, if you really want to.
0: I do, sir. Besides, this is how you get the best stories.
1: That's true.
0: There I was. Temperatures hitting 115. I'm in Mrs. Caldwell's attic with a stubborn air conditioner.
1: And you were the only one crazy enough to go in there.
0: And I'm the only one brave enough to go in there.
1: Sure. Okay. We'll go with that.
0: Do your worst, sir.
1: Okay, here's a nasty one. Gonna take a long time, and it's going to be hot.
0: I don't know the meaning of hot.
1: You will by the time you get back here. Call Kohler because we can. Jesse, how did it all turn out?
0: Amazing. I think I earned this glass of ice water, sir.
1: What makes someone want to choose the worst assignments possible, Jesse?
0: Because it feels so good when you stop, sir.
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2: From the studios of News Talk 710 KURV, I'm Sergio Sanchez, and this is your Ultra 90.1 News Break, made possible by Burt Ogden Cadillac of Edinburgh. In Brownsville, jury selection is underway in the case against Rogelio Martinez Jr., accused of killing San Benito Police Lieutenant Milton Resendez back in 2023. It's a death penalty case. Interesting new feature on the way at Starbase, a 50-foot-tall statue of Greek legend Prometheus is being assembled. Hundreds of new six-figure jobs headed to the Houston area. Bristol Myers Squibb announcing a $2.3 billion new campus and drug manufacturing facility. For online contributors and creators, YouTube is going to make it harder for you to get paid when it comes to watch hours and qualified shorts. YouTube is doubling the old metrics for you to get a paycheck. Back in April, the Federal Aviation Administration kickstarted a hiring campaign for individuals who were quick and problem-solving and had a talent for multitasking. They went looking for gamers. The FAA now saying they've hired over 2,000 video gamers as new air traffic controllers. And watch that belly. New study showing that belly fat predicts a person's heart disease more accurately than BMI. Well, this sounds delicious. It's National Gooey Butter Cake Day.

Ultron 90.1, all the good vibes, a little bit of LMFAO. Hopefully you got your shuffle on. Of course, it's Flex hanging out with you here on your Wednesday all the way until 4 o'clock. Got to look at your weather here for your afternoon. High's going to be right around 104. It's going to get hot today. Still easing. It's hot right now, right? Even with the humidity, and it's not even as hot as it's going to be. So we still got some room. But yeah, hot today. Winds up to about maybe 38 miles per hour. So it's going to be breezy. Tonight, though, lows are going to be in your lower 80s. Going to be clear. I hear that you could, if you have a telescope, you could see the planets line up today. So that's going to be pretty cool, right? I think it's today, right? If not, just get your telescope ready. It's going to happen. But yeah, hopefully you're having a great Wednesday. Already middle of your work week. Already

Halfway to the end, coming up for the weekend. Got lots of music coming your way this hour. Plus, don't forget, if you're going to send over your request, 956-400-2348. Already got requests for some Eminem this hour. Got some Matchbox 20 coming your way. Going to throw on some Queen. It's happening right here with Ultra 90.1.

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Always listening in. 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Got a little bit of Aha with Take On Me. 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

0: Ultra 90.1 on the good vibes. A little bit of Matchbox 20 here on your Wednesday with 3 a.m. It is, you know what time it is? 2:26, right? Almost 5 o'clock. Almost not just yet, right? All right. I got some bad news if you're a 7-Up lover. For the first time in over 15 years, 7-Up, they're going to change their recipe. No longer are they going to be a lemon lime soda. They're going to be a lime lemon soda. They said it's going to be more lime forward flavor. All right. And then they're going to do a whole lineup. Zero sugar, cherry 7-Up, cherry zero sugar. But that'll be hitting the stores here in the next couple of weeks. So if you're one of the few that's still buying 7-Up and you love the taste, it's going to change. So don't be surprised. Or you're going to be like, hey, this tastes kind of weird. No, no, they changed it. Just like, you know, I can't find Fresca in the stores anymore. I could find Squirt, but it's not the same, you know? Need me some Fresca. All right. We got a quick break. We got to pay the bills. We'll be coming back here with some more music. Don't forget, if you have a request, you got to send it over. 956-400-2348. Going to throw on some Mr. Bombastic right afterwards here on Ultra 90.1.
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If you're a Swiftie, you got to put your hand up in the air. A little bit of Taylor Swift with The Fate of Ophelia. Right here on Ultra 90.1. Hopefully you're having a great, great Wednesday, already in the middle of your work week. And a big congratulations out to Taylor Swift. She was announced the youngest inductee ever to join the Nashville Songwriters Hall of Fame. And she's only 36, so I know she beat out Miranda Lambert, Chris Stapleton, Phil Vassar. But yeah, what a big achievement, right? At 36, youngest ever to join the Songwriters Hall of Fame. Awesome accomplishment. Of course, I'm going to be hanging out with you here Monday through Friday from 1 to 4 p.m. So you can get used to it, all right? You're going to hear my voice every single day. But I'll be taking you through the middle of your day. And I'll get you ready for your weekend, all right? Got lots more music coming up right after the break. Gotta be sure to send over your request. Another shout out going out to Mr. Javier. He was listening in, said he wanted to hear Hall & Oates. I got that from earlier. But don't forget, if you're at work, if you need that pick-me-up, send over your request. 956-400-

0: 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And I'll get your song on for you. Of course, quick break. We'll come back here with Ultra 90.1.
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From the studios of Newstalk 710 KURV, I'm Sergio Sanchez, and this is your Ultra 90.1 News Break, made possible by Burt Ogden Cadillac of Edinburgh. In Brownsville, jury selection is underway in the case against Rogelio Martinez Jr., accused of killing San Benito Police Lieutenant Milton Resendez back in 2023. It's a death penalty case. Interesting new feature on the way at Starbase, a 50-foot-tall statue of Greek legend Prometheus is being assembled. Hundreds of new six-figure jobs headed to the Houston area. Bristol-Myers Squibb announcing a $2.3 billion new campus and drug manufacturing facility. For online contributors and creators, YouTube is going to make it harder for you to get paid when it comes to watch hours and qualified shorts. YouTube is doubling the old metrics for you to get a paycheck. Back in April, the Federal Aviation Administration kickstarted a hiring campaign for individuals who were quick in problem-solving and had a talent for multitasking. They went looking for gamers. The FAA now saying they've hired over 2,000 video gamers as new air traffic controllers. And watch that belly. New study showing that belly fat predicts a person's heart disease more accurately than BMI. Well, this sounds delicious. It's National Gooey Butter Cake Day. Today, we also celebrate vinyl records. We have a rather intense heat alert for today. Highs should be up to 107. Stay current with all the news and talk of your day. Follow us on 710 AM Radio, KURV, also Facebook and X. I'm Sergio Sanchez on Ultra 90.1.

Ultra on 90.1 on the Good Vibes. A little bit of Twisted Sister with We're Not Gonna Take It. We're not. We're gonna clock out early. We wish, right? Almost time. It's almost time to go home. Flex hanging out with you here on your Wednesday. It's the middle of your work week. And of course, got to look at the weather here for your afternoon highs. Triple digit here for you. So if you're going to be outside, make sure you stay hydrated. Should be right around 104. But hopefully that wind takes some of that heat off, right? Wind's about 35 miles per hour. Tonight, though, going to be right in your lower 80s. And it is going to be breezy tonight as well. So, but it'll be clear and humid. Just like we like it. But yeah, lows in your 80s. So just stay inside in the aircon. You'll be all right. Gotta see a big shout out going out to Mr. Javier Rodriguez over in Edinburgh listening in. Said, Flex, I wanted to hear some Britney Spears, please. All right. I got you, man. I got you. Said it's his favorite song. That's what's going to get him through the rest of his Wednesday. So you know what I say? Here we go. I got you, Javier. Have a great one. Britney Spears right here on Ultra.

0: before you go, there's something I want you to have.
1: Oh, it's beautiful. But wait a minute, isn't this...
0: Yeah, yes it is.
1: But I thought the old lady dropped it into the ocean in the air.

Ultra 90.1 on the good vibes. A little bit of Maximilian with Fat Boy. Mm-hmm. You remember that one, right? You remember. Hanging out with you here on your Wednesday. It's the middle of your work week. And if you're getting ready for tomorrow, clear your schedule because we got games happening all day tomorrow. Preseason, but it's already getting into the, you know, the routine. Football Thursdays and then Sundays and so Saturday, Sunday, and then Monday. So might as well get used to it. But yeah, lots of games happening tomorrow. You get the Lions and the Bengals playing at 6. Packers and Steelers are at 6 as well. The Colts and the Patriots are at 6:30. Chargers and Texans tomorrow at 7, along with the Cardinals and Raiders at 7. And then you get the Titans and the 49ers at 8 o'clock. So we got 6 games happening tomorrow. NFL preseason is underway. Had a game last Thursday. And yeah, I think they're saying the first game is going to be in Brazil. That's going to be a crazy one. But yeah, it should be a good game. But yeah, preseason. Week 2 of 4. Time to get your NFL on, right? Of course, got lots of more music coming your way. Got a quick commercial.

0: Time to get your NFL on, right? Of course, got lots of more music coming your way. Got a quick commercial break. We'll be coming back here with some more requested music, getting you through your Wednesday. It's Ultra 90.1.
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15: From the studios of Newstalk 710 KURV, I'm Sergio Sanchez, and this is your Ultra 90.1 News Break, made possible by Burt Ogden Cadillac of Edinburgh. In Brownsville, jury selection is underway in the case against Rogelio Martinez Jr., accused of killing San Benito Police Lieutenant Milton Resendez back in 2023. It's a death penalty case. Interesting new feature on the way at Starbase, a 50-foot-tall statue of Greek legend Prometheus is being assembled. Hundreds of new six-figure jobs headed to the Houston area. Bristol Myers Squibb announcing a $2.3 billion new campus and drug manufacturing facility. For online contributors and creators, YouTube is going to make it harder for you to get paid when it comes to watch hours and qualified shorts. YouTube is doubling the old metrics for you to get a paycheck. Back in April, the Federal Aviation Administration kickstarted a hiring campaign for individuals who were quick and problem-solving and had a talent for multitasking. They went looking for gamers. The FAA now saying they've hired over 2,000 video gamers as new air traffic controllers. And watch that belly. New study showing that belly fat predicts a person's heart disease more accurately than BMI. Well, this sounds delicious. It's National Gooey Butter Cake Day. Today, we also celebrate vinyl records. We have a rather intense heat alert for today. Highs should be up to 107. Stay current with all the news and talk of your day. Follow us on 710 AM Radio, KURV, also Facebook and X. I'm Sergio Sanchez on Ultra 90.1.
16: Ultra 90.1 on the good vibes. That does it for me here on your Wednesday. Thanks so much for hanging out here in your afternoon. And make sure to just hang on tight. We got Miss B from the V. She's on the way. And she's going to take you through the rest of your afternoon and on the way home, all right? Lots of your favorites coming up. Another outlook at your weather for today. Don't forget, highs right in the triple digits. It is going to be breezy all afternoon. Hold on to those wigs, all right? 35-mile-an-hour winds here today. But tonight, going to be in your lower 80s. Should be clear and humid. Another hot day in the RGV, so enjoy it. I'll catch you back tomorrow. Don't forget, you can catch me here Monday through Friday from 1 to 4 p.m. and get you ready for the weekend. It's just a few days away, right? Plus, don't forget, we got some NFL football coming up here tomorrow. And if you've been keeping up with that Nation's Dumbest, or what's that show? That thing is it, right? There's a new episode tonight. Carmen Electra, I know she got eliminated because she didn't want to partake. She was too, what did she say? She was too flustered or something like that. Anyways, Carmen Electra's out, but we got some other.

The sound of the streets. What's good, Ultra fans? Your girl Bielma MIC hitting the airwaves all the way to 7 o'clock. So keep it unlocked here in Ultra 90.1. And shoot me a text message to 956-400-2348.

Power up with me, girl, be on the MIC, taking you through your afternoon drive. I got you with only good vibes and your favorite jams. Shoot me a text message to 956-400-2348. But y'all, right now, I've got some information for you. You know, it's things you gotta really watch out for, all right? And they're all on your skin. Your skin will tell you what's wrong inside of your body. For one, skin tags. So skin tags is 80% of the time, it's not HPV, it's hidden insulin resistance. The signal is too much sugar and fast carbs in your diet. Follicular keratosis, the bumps on arms and thighs aren't just dry skin. They're poor bioflow and deficiency of fat solubles, vitamins A and E. Milia, the ones that come out on your under your eye, the little white dots. White bumps under the eyes, yeah, aren't

cosmetic trifle. They signal biostagnation and disrupted lipid metabolism. Hyperpigmentation is not just the sun. It's liver overload and estrogen dominance. And if you didn't know, well, now you know. Your body tells you what's going on. Well, your skin, all right? Let's keep it moving here in Ultra. Only good vibes. Your girl, Bianca, acompañándote here in Ultra 90.1.

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hour of Umi and Girl be on the MIC. And y'all, let me tell you something. At this point, I think we all know that we're being heard through our phones and televisions and whatnot. Or there's a lot of conspiracy, you know, theories of that. Which is kind of weird because even when I think about something, it pops up on my phone and I'm like, damn, okay, hold up. Do I need to take this Apple Watch off or what? But anyway, y'all, I run into this article that says ex-CIA officer says the agency can remotely hijack your TV, turn the speakers into a mic, and listen to everything you say even when the TV is off. He added that none of this was new to him. I said, when I first got hired, they were able to do that. That's old technology. Referring to the late 1980s. Imagine that. Mm-hmm. So this is John Kiriku. I believe I said that right. I hope I said that right. But yes, he served with the CIA from 1990 to 2004. He became the first officer to publicly confirm the agency's use of waterboarding in 2007 and served 23 months in prison after being indicted under the Espionage Act. And if you didn't know, now you know. Let's keep the vibes going with the jams. You're an Ultra only. Good vibes. Raise it up and keep it on lock. You're an Ultra 90.1.

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6: From the studios of News Talk 710 KURV, I'm Sergio Sanchez, and this is your Ultra 90.1 News Break, made possible by Bird Ogden Cadillac of Edinburgh. In Brownsville, jury selection is underway in the case against Rogelio Martinez Jr., accused of killing San Benito Police Lieutenant Milton Resendez back in 2023. It's a death penalty case. Interesting new feature on the way at Starbase, a 50-foot-tall statue of Greek legend Prometheus is being assembled. Hundreds of new six-figure jobs headed to the Houston area. Bristol Myers Squibb announcing a $2.3 billion new campus and drug manufacturing facility. For online contributors and creators, YouTube is going to make it harder for you to get paid when it comes to watch hours and qualified shorts. YouTube is doubling the old metrics for you to get a paycheck. Back in April, the Federal Aviation Administration kickstarted a hiring campaign for individuals who were quick and problem-solving and had a talent for multitasking. They went looking for gamers. The FAA now saying they've hired over 2,000 video gamers as new air traffic controllers. And watch that belly. New study showing that belly fat predicts a person's heart disease more accurately than BMI. Well, this sounds delicious. It's National Gooey Butter Cake Day. Today, we also celebrate vinyl records. We have a rather intense heat alert for today. Highs should be up to 107. Stay current with all the news and talk of your day. Follow us on 710 AM Radio, KURV, also Facebook and X. I'm Sergio Sanchez on Ultra 90.1.

of the classic jams. You're an ultra only good vibes. It's your girl B on the MIC. Hope you're having a great hump day Wednesday. And I'm here para acompañarte all the way to 7 o'clock. So keep it on lock, y'all. And if you want to hear something, shoot me a text message. I'm in a phone call away. You can call me. Let's keep it old school. 956-400-2348. Just like that. Communicate. And let's get your favorite jam on the radio right now, all right? And let me tell you, this is Ultra 90.1 Only Good Vibes. And I need y'all to really just remember that phrase right there, okay? Because we got you with Only Good Vibes for sure. But we're going to be hooking you up and stuff. You know, some tickets maybe. There's events coming up and whatnot. I mean, Halloween is around the corner already. So make sure that you have this phrase ready to go. Ultra 90.1 Only Good Vibes. I might ask you something. We might ask you something. All of us. All right? But for sure, what is your favorite throwback station? Boom. I'm going to ask you that and you'll be like, Ultra 90.1, Only Good Vibes. That's right. Just like that. And we'll get your favorite song on the radio right now. So if you want to hear something, you can send me an audio to 956-400-2348 on the WhatsApp and say, Ultra 90.1, Only Good Vibes. I want to hear da-da-da-da-da-da. Or, you know, you give me the song first. You want to give a shout out to somebody, go ahead and send them a shout out. And then say Ultra 90.1, Only Good Vibes, just like that. That's our phrase right there. Because it's all positivity, no negativity. But yeah, once again, 956-400-2348. And the phrase is, what is your favorite throwback station? Ultra 90.1, Only Good Vibes. I'm going to go ahead and put one that I like. This is my request, and it's Depeche Mode. We're going to take it back just like that. I absolutely love this jam, and it does something to me. I don't know what it is, but just that beat right there. Oh, and the guitar that comes in just a bit right here. That right there. Ooh. Ooh. I'm telling you, keep it unlocked here in Ultra. Only Good Vibes. Your girl be in the MIC all the way to 7 o'clock.

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3: Mr. Rubin, sir.
4: What's up, Jesse?
3: Can I ask you a favor, sir?
4: What do you need?
3: When you're handing out assignments today, I want you to give me the most difficult air conditioning problem in the hottest, worst attic possible.
4: Why would you want me
3: As
4: to...
3: As the newest certified Kohler AC technician, I need to earn my stripes.
4: Well, if you really want to.
3: I do, sir. Besides, this is how you get the best stories.
4: That's true.
3: There I was. Temperatures hitting 115. I'm in Mrs. Caldwell's attic with a stubborn air conditioner.
4: And you were the only one crazy enough to go in there.
3: And I'm the only one brave enough to go in there.
4: Sure. Okay. We'll go with that.
3: Do your worst, sir.
4: Okay, here's a nasty one. Gonna take a long time, and it's going to be hot.
3: I don't know the meaning of hot.
4: You will by the time you get back here.
5: Call Kohler because we can.
4: Jesse, how did it all turn out?
3: Amazing. I think I earned this glass of ice water, sir.
4: What makes someone want to choose the worst assignments possible, Jesse?
3: Because it feels so good when you stop, sir.
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1: 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Yeah. Only good vibes.
0: That's right. Raise it up. You're an Ultra.

Don't tell me because it hurts. Don't speak. Here in Ultra, only good vibes with No Doubt. Good old Gwen Stefani, can't go wrong. One of my favorite artists, I gotta say. For sure, for sure. But y'all, I was, you know, I need y'all to learn this phrase because we gotta get it out there. And I gotta get y'all, you know, anytime we're giving away stuff, I need y'all to say this back to us. Or when you call and request something or send an audio, be on the MIC. I want to hear, you know, some Ice Cube. 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On my favorite throwback station, Ultra 90.1, only good vibes. Just like that, you know? Send it to me, 956-400-2348. If you want to hear something, I'm here. All the way to 7 o'clock. It's already 6:15 on the clock. Y'all, damn, time flies when you're having fun, for real. And I absolutely love to have fun here with y'all. Right now, we are at 96 degrees Fahrenheit. Ugh, hot. It's hot. And it doesn't look like it's going to rain anytime soon. All right, so enjoy the heat. Stay hydrated also. Bruno Mars, That's What I Like. Up next, you're Ultra, only good vibes.

Sam Smith here in Ultra, only good vibes. Hope you're having a great one, y'all. It's already 6:48 on the clock. And yes, you know, we got somebody to send us a little message here asking if we do shout-outs. Yes, shout-outs, birthday wishes, special messages, song requests. You want it, I got it. Let's go. Just let me know what jam you want to listen to. I got you. And remember, what's your favorite throwback station? Ultra 90.1, only good vibes. That is right. We take you back. We bring you back. We do a whole 360 of the best jams. So, let's keep it moving here in Ultra, only good vibes. And you know what? Here's this one song that I really, really like by Selena Gomez. If my friend

a song, I will gladly put it on if you have one in mind. But if not, here goes to your friend who's feeling down. This next song is for you. This song is called Calm Down with Rima and Selena Gomez.